0: You are on Radio Granulik, the only station that requires a hard reboot of your brain. We don't just play sound, we rewire your motherboard. If you smell burning plastic, that is just the scent of enlightenment. Or the fan. Probably the fan.
1: 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Vuoi farlo ascoltare a tutti? Vai su radiogranellik.it, carica la tua traccia e sei in onda su Radio Granellik, la emittente più svalvolata dell'universo. 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

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Shadow left in the hall. Head spinning past the light. 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

Coat color, bite. Wind erases skin. A click, a pulse. Marrow, heat begins.

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0: 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Air warm.
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0: We are finally still.

There is no script, just floorboards yielding. Listen to the friction, the music is the breath.

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0: Recalibrate, the terminal is reached, the shutdown is quiet. Rain beats, the solder melts.
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I'm here only on Radio Granelique.

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Cold fingers hover over the ivory keys. The silver snuffer rests, keeping the quiet.

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The clock is silent, only the pedal creaks, leaving wet marks on the wood.

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But the same more intense and lonely Radio Granelique.

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I think he wore my coat. He pointed at the floor. A rusted brass key where lost envelopes lay.

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The city grid holds its heavy breath in the hollows of the darkness. A low vibration humming through the worn soles of my leather boots. I think the ground is actually breathing deep below the curb. Steam curls rising thick from the iron circles in the road. The heavy iron manhole lids begin to rattle violently against the pavement. A metallic clatter echoing on the cold granite slabs. It's not a sewer leak, it's a raw electric pulse.

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He rolls his sleeves above the wrist precisely at high noon, rotating a signet ring against his thumb. He rests his pen against his lip, waiting for the hour to turn. 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

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I want to step across his doorframe without knocking. I want to sit directly opposite his plate, eye to eye. 5'9" instead of suit a clerk measuring total loss. He counts the fallen like coins upon a tray, swallowing his broth while whole districts collapse in smoke. Just one person wielding borrowed power. He tastes the temperature of his vegetable broth and frowns, complaining the instant autumn daylight shifts across his paper stack. Yet 40,000 roofs shatter instantly at his stamped initials while he methodically wipes a thumbprint smudge off his spectacles. He pulls the blanket above his chin as evening falls, deaf to the sirens crying through the flood.

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Give me the exact registration code stamped across his identity tag. 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

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Guest in a temple of stars and stone. 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